about Jubilee, 'cause I'm only human after all, and you're only human after all. Don't put the blame on me.

fashion all over the nation, like round and round, upside down.

said, I'll do it better, which is all the time. You sound clever, where your head is back, headed for the hand. Right, I wasn't on the story for my party man and his plan. Is it will come again, showing and prove you it's not the end, it's a chance. Central, my confession.